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Come, come, come to the Sabbath, come to the Sabbath, Satan's there.

Sabbath, Satan, Sarah, come, come, come to the Sabbath, come to the Sabbath, Satan, Sarah, come, come, come to the Sabbath, come to the Sabbath, Satan, Sarah, come, come, come to the Sabbath, come to the Sabbath, Satan, Sarah.

Life's all about what's life, what's life, what's life all about? What's life? What's life? What's life? Tell me what life's all about. What's life? What's life? What's life all about?

0: Y para empezar, os vamos a dejar con música. Y aquí os dejamos con Joana, esa DJ maravillosa. Ahí va.
1: Emotional boundaries will be lifted, and all control systems will be temporarily disabled. Phase 1. Heart rate accelerates. Perception begins to distort. Phase 2. Resistance dissolves. During this process, time and fear will be suspended. All forms of desire expression are authorized. At the final signal, this broadcast will terminate, and you will awaken, synchronized with a new frequency. Welcome. This is the beginning of evolution.

She doing two sex rakes. She doing two bullets. She doing two sex rakes. She doing two bullets. She doing two sex rakes. She doing two bullets. She doing two sex rakes. She doing two.